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1: Right. Yeah, when you pair up different things, you have Marvin with the guitar, Marvin with the bass, it's a different feel.

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There's no anxiety. There's no guilt trip.